0: Yeah, let's go. It's the Cars on Canberra's Forever Classic 2CA. If that's kind of the frame of mind you're in at the moment, let's go. Let's get after it. Don't forget Jukebox Saturday night from 6 this evening if you are going to have a big one for a Saturday night. Make us the soundtrack with all the non-stop party tunes you get from 6 every Saturday evening on 2CA. Although, you know, I've got to say, if you are having a party, great. If you're having some friends over, perfect. But even if you're just kind of, you know, getting around in your cab or your Uber, or you're working, you're down the 7-Eleven, put us on. It's just great to have all that non-stop commercial-free music all night. Steve Winwood's on the way next. Try and get some doobies on before 11 too.
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0: 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After the news, another 30-minute music marathon. Fleetwood Mac from their Tango in the Night album, great album. And one of the biggest, the best. Let it be, let it be. From the Beatles. After the news.
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It's a 30-minute music marathon. Anita Ward is going to ring our bell pretty soon. Or hang on, are we going to ring hers? Someone's ringing someone. After Ice House, from back in the days when they were still called Flowers, and of course the first album was called Ice House, and then the rest is history. And when you think about it, I think Ice House is the better band name. Here we go, 2CA.

Hi, Holmesy here. Hope you're having a good long weekend. We'll be back on Tuesday with the result of this week's Fight for Your Flashback, Dr. Brad Tucker, and another chance to see Eric Clapton in Chicago, and hopefully Gemma will be back. So, see you then. Have a great weekend.

Forever Classic 2CA, Video Kill the Radio Star. Good on you, Buggles. We've got another 30-minute music marathon coming up after the break. There's a great Status Quo song in there. Also, Wang Chung and LRB on the way here at 2CA. Forever.

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That's what we're rolling through on this Saturday afternoon on the long weekend. Steve Harley and Cockney Rebel on the way with Come Up and Make Me Smile. Meanwhile, bye now.

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1: Now, Jukebox Saturday Night.

Dempsey here. We'll be back on Tuesday. Well, I hope Gemma will be back. We'll have the result of this week's Fight for Your Flashback. We'll catch up with Dr. Brad Tucker and give you another chance to see Eric Clapton in Chicago. So we'll see you on Tuesday morning.

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5: Morning fog, then cloud clearing. A max of 13 degrees in Canberra today. From the Capital Radio Newsroom, good morning. I'm James Wybrow. Overseas to start, an Israeli strike in southern Lebanon has killed two military officers and a soldier travelling in a vehicle. Israel's military claims the vehicle was moving suspiciously in an active combat zone, but emphasising it only operates against Hezbollah targets. Officials in Lebanon are labelling the attack as a violation of sovereignty and a heinous crime against the Lebanese people. Back home, Master Builders ACT is calling on the government to act on boosting the skills sector. It comes as Build Skills Australia projects the ACT needs another 7,800 builders to help meet the government's 30,000 target by 2030. CEO Anna Nilagama says it's a huge number to achieve.
6: It's a huge chunk. We have to throw the kitchen sink at trying to attract and recruit and retain people into the ACT building and construction sector. They need to come out of schools, they need to come out of unis, they need to come out of mid-career.
5: In other news, Aussies are being urged to target the most preventable root causes of cancer to help drive down rates of the disease. Tobacco use remains the single largest preventable cause of cancer globally. Maintaining a healthy weight, exercising regularly, reducing alcohol intake and embracing life-saving vaccinations also top a new prevention campaign. The Cancer Council's Marken Winderscheider says a third of all cancers can be prevented through lifestyle changes.
7: To reduce the burden of cancer, we should avoid these risk factors in the first instance. But we should also identify the causes for the remaining two-thirds of cancers.
5: Motorists can expect temporary closures on Commonwealth Avenue as work continues on the light rail project. Sections of the road will be shut at various times throughout June, with the next round of closures scheduled from June 11 to June 15. Infrastructure Canberra's Anthony Haraldson says there's a bit going on.
8: So with these works, we've got a bit of stormwater works happening. We're going to have some works around the stops themselves, as well as some track being laid. Some other work we've got occurring is the day after that. So it's from 8 p.m. Friday the 12th of June through to 5 a.m. Monday 15th of June. Albert Street West will be closed.
5: And the Taxation Office has issued a record $4.6 billion in penalties following a major enforcement blitz. Total fine revenues more than doubled over the last financial year, driven heavily by late paperwork penalties alongside a 58% spike in GST fines.
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5: Unleaded is $1.75 at the Ampol in Nichols. It's $1.75 at the United in Canberra and $1.67 at the Metro in Fishwick.
4: Sports update.
5: The Broncos premiership defence has copped another blow, conceding a 76th-minute lead to the Titans to lose 28-23 at Suncorp. Brisbane stuck in 12th on the ladder, with last night's defeat making it 5 in a row. Coach Michael Maguire remaining confident his team can navigate a tough period of footy.
9: Can't fault the effort that the players are putting in. This week they turned up to training and they had a red hot cracker making sure we're prepared, ready to go. Parts of our game that we just need to get better at.
5: Last night's other clash saw the Dolphins crush the Cowboys 40-14, and the Socceroos and Switzerland have drawn 1-1 in the Socceroos' last match before the World Cup begins. Meanwhile, the Matildas have suffered a surprise 1-0 loss to Mexico in their international friendly in Newcastle. That's the latest from the Capital Radio Newsroom.
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5: Morning frost and fog, then mostly sunny for Canberra, top of 13. Frost and a chance of fog tomorrow, then a sunny day, 16. Possible afternoon shower Tuesday, top of 17. Then showers and light winds, top of 15 Wednesday. 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

Tuesday. Well, I hope Gemma will be back. We'll have the result of this week's Fight for Your Flashback. We'll catch up with Dr. Brad Tucker and give you another chance to see Eric Clapton in Chicago. So we'll see you on Tuesday morning.